0: Tactical Ethics for Morton Fire Dispatch. 79-year-old female who's unable to get out of her recliner. Also difficulty breathing. Was called in by MedStar. 2950 12 mile, 2950 12 mile, apartment 217, incident number 10545 2005.
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1: Right 10-16, 24-325 Cottage Lane, 24-325 Cottage Lane. He's called in third hand. Police having trouble with a 23-year-old female who's moving out and destroying items in the house.
0: Five one.
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0: 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For a disorderly subject at McDonald's, 4240, 14 mile, 4240, 14 mile.
1: I can't transfer.
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0: 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Subjects are moving out. Caller can hear an altercation.

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0: to that story for you. 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Caller's having, his caller's friend is involved in a 1016 with her husband.
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Rescue Force 5-4 from Warren Fire Dispatch for a 67-year-old male, difficulty breathing, he is a cancer patient, 27772 Gale, 27772 Gale, incident number 10547-2121.

0: Engine 5 squat 7 for more information. That's 35-year-old male, chest pain and difficulty breathing. 30971 Lorraine. 30971 Lorraine, incident number 10548-2123.
1: Is that Trust Course 5-4 in route?
0: Temple.
1: You put a 5 on that.
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1: Copy.

Judge David Forty, all seven yourself. Hold on, 30. Judge David 40, heels out on yourself.

22/2 for more fire dispatch. Third hand info for a 65-year-old male possibly having a stroke. 12433 Sedoni, 12433 Sedoni, incident number 10549, 2131.

0: 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I got no answer on callback. 82.
1: Are we met an updated address? 23366 Hoover.
0: Okay.

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1: Victor, Roger.
0: As that's residence, I won't be able to clear it.
1: No problem. Dispatch Adam 40, David 41.
2: 40.
1: David 41. Bridge 16, 2366 Hoover, 23.

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1: You checked for a 1050 unknown, called in by RSTAR in front of 119-00, 14 miles, 11-900, 14 miles.
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0: Got him.
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1: Hayden Hearn.
2: Great, Great Volkswagen for the eastbound.
1: This is Charlie King, has it?
2: Yeah, we're coming up to 8.
1: Northbound Gallagher, approaching 8. Charlie 51, head that way.
3: What?
1: That's one monitoring. Reason for pursuit?
2: Traffic only right now, sir. Southbound cleaner from 8. Glad for April Flagon. Southbound through Winchester.
1: Southbound through Winchester.
2: I'm calling.
1: 2048. Eastern Remington.
2: Northbound Revere.
1: Northbound Revere.
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1: 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Or do you have everybody?
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3: 10-4, is there any outstanding?
4: Negative. 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
3: 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Adam 40, your tow is official.
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0: Okay, affirm. For 1010, 2526 Morrissey, 2526 Morrissey, is called in by Patch Byers. There's a security guard fighting with 5 white males.
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0: Make contact with the security guard. He says they're all set.
1: So far.
2: Victor 82.
1: So far.
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2: 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And keep pulling number for warrant arrest, please.
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0: Niner 5-1, form 10. 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
1: Yeah, for David 4-1, you can just run.
0: Hey, thank you.

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0: 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Right, 1016, 12777 Sherman, 12777 Sherman, through with caller's boyfriend, a 50-year-old black male, and locked her out. 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
0: Through neighbor trouble, 27420 Parkview, 27420 Parkview, 1017 a caller at apartment 311, having the issues directly with the neighbor directly above.

dispatch stated 40. 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
0: Westbound 8 and Hoover, Frank Boy Victor 1447.
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1: 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Trouble with callers, boyfriend, a 38-year-old black male, arguing with a caller, refusing to leave.
2: Adam 41.
0: Yeah, 41.

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2: Go ahead.
1: Larceny report 31035 floaty, 31035 floaty. You've made there is a loke note for another female in the house who has made suicidal and homicidal threats. If you want to advise on another unit.
2: 10-4, it's almost 4 hours old for your caller.
1: We're calling him now.

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1: 8-4-1.
0: This male took off on foot. He's good for 95. Last seen wearing, night before Christmas here.
1: 10-4. Give it a left on the right.
0: Negative.
1: 10-4.
0: She thinks that he's wandering around the park.
1: 10-4.
2: Is that funny?
1: They're currently at 25205 New Way, 25205 New Way. Do you know which park he could possibly be at?
0: Just in the trailer park. And we'll take an ETA if one's available.
1: 10-4, we'll have to write it up.
2: Victor's clear, 12 mile en route to New Way.
1: 10-4. Dispatch Henry, 4-1, you can disregard. They came to the station to make the report.
3: Got it, thanks.
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0: For 1050 unknown, 14 mile and Ryan, 14 and Ryan, it's called in by McComb. Sterling is in the area checking as well.
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0: Dispatch Bravo 5-1, correction amount is going to be 14 in Van Dyke. 14 in Van Dyke.

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1: Victor, go ahead.
0: I've got somebody along the wood line, looks like on the west side or the back side of 415.
1: F4. First, are you able to make that location?
2: Excellent.
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1: Go for it. 23-19.

0: 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Or you might be at their house.
1: Squad 1 from Warren Fire Dispatch for an unknown age male who's dizzy. 14 information from security. ER gate 5 on 9 mile. 22800 mile and 22800 mile. 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

0: Especially at 40. At 40. What was the subject? 23191 Hoover. 23191 Hoover. It's going to be the back of the house apartment. Trouble with callers, ex-friends, 35 to 40 year old white male. The drug user had attempted to get into the caller's back door. Unknown if he left in a vehicle or on foot. It happened about 10 minutes ago.
1: 10-4.

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1: Records goes.

0: George Ford. 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
0: Henry 43.
2: 10-4, stand by for another run. Dispatch Henry 5-1.
0: Right.
2: For a welfare check, Mullen and Dominic for juveniles in this intersection playing basketball.
0: Henry 41.

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0: 911 welfare check. 302-15 Mound, at 2911 hangups, being at the strip mall between that address and 30223 Mound.
1: Oh,

0: Rescue 4 is in service.
1: 2344.
0: Okay. Dispatch 5-1, right behind you for 1.
1: 2345.
0: Henry 5-1, you too. 10-4, Henry 4, you can disregard. Dispatch charge 40.
1: Run.
0: We made contact with the original caller. They're all set there. You can disregard. Check an alarm at T-Mobile 5882 12 mile. 5882 12 mile.
1: Summer.

0: Yeah, 4082. Shows I was 17004, kind of. All set for now.
1: I have a problem. 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

0: This is Terry 40. Terry 40. The parking lot of 31219 Hoover, 31219 Hoover, multiple calls, two males and a female screaming.
1: Terry
0: 40.
1: Bravo 5-1 Ascension.
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2: Adam.
0: Trouble subject at Hall of Fame, 5775, 13 mile, 5735, search. Having trouble with a white male in his 50s, blue shirt, white painter's pants, refusing to leave.
2: Adam.
1: Son is on your phone.
0: Yeah,

0: That's Charlie 40.
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0: Back out to Hoover, 31219 Hoover. Got two males dragging a female into a condo. Our caller is going to be at 31083 Hoover. You can point it out.
1: Yes.
2: I'm gonna reroute there.
0: Down 4.

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0: 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Edward Paul Sam 64.
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2: 23 Sprint, all mail to continue to go.
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Impacts qualify for more fire dispatch for 7-year-old female difficulty breathing, 3001 Wagner, 3016 Wagner, incident number 10557-0021.

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0: Need a 401k to get a car. 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
1: Adam 41.
0: For an attempt, ADW 21360 to Quinder, 21360 to Quinder. Callers, cousin's girlfriend attempted to strike her with a vehicle, the 2013 Blue Charger, slashing northbound into Quinder approximately 10 minutes ago.
1: Adam 41.

Yeah, before one dispatch. 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Can you check with Macomb County? 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Come on.

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0: especially before one check for message. 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
1: Adam 4, you
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0: Second alarm at alias par 8601 13 mile, 8601 13 mile.
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0: 656 Mortifier Dispatch, 83-year-old male with lower back pain, unable to get out of bed, 4473 Wisteria, 4473 Wisteria, incident number 10558, 114.
1: First copy.

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1: 114.
0: Hi, you're going out.
1: Yeah. Go for it.

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Charlie 5182. 10-4.

0: I just five from one fire dispatch for a 67-year-old mental who has pain all over her body. PD's been out several times in recent days. She's wanting an ambulance. 32885 Northampton, 32885 Northampton. Be advised it is a group home. Advise on PD incident number 10559131.
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0: 就是这个很赚的。And traffic at 9 in Peters, Ever Young, 6066.
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0: Julius West of China, Ever Charles Charles, 1917.
2: Is lean down?
1: It's coming back slow. Julius West of China.
2: Alright.
3: Bravo, I was in George 40.
2: Oh.
4: 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We'll take it at ET.
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0: 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Trouble with caller's girlfriend who's destroying the house. 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

0: 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Black Malibu.
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1: 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Dispatch Henry 40.
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1: For 37 in the parking lot of 31600 Chainer. 31600 Chainer. The Blacktop Durango driving in the parking lot.
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1: CPD didn't give us a good callback number.
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1: 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Charge 40 dispatch, 395 with 2 miles. 154. Battery 5, 182. Put me at 19.
0: Go for it.

0: Yeah, 40 priority. Northbound on Springfield from Shaner. Silver Dodge Ram. Loaded down three times. Edward William Boy. Zero. 390.
1: Denver, dude, for one underway.
0: East, westbound on Tover.
1: Westbound Tover.
0: Coming out the grill spec.
1: Fucking grill. That's why I was monitoring. Reason for pursuit?
0: Traffic only, northbound on grill spec.
1: Northbound grill spec.
0: Possibly five people in the vehicle.
1: Possibly five in the vehicle.
0: Still northbound on grill spec.
1: Still northbound grill spec.
0: Back out of point.
1: Approaching 9 mile.
0: Approaching 9 mile.
1: Through 9 mile.
2: Driver looks like he's got a blue shite, you know. Maybe a great feel for it.
0: Pulling up here, looks like we're gonna still northbound, approaching Shaner.
1: Northbound approaching Shaner. No police coming back, no record. Through Shaner. No police coming back with no record.
0: Edward Williams Boy, 0390. Should come back on a Dodge Ram.
1: How far we got it?
0: To 10 mile. Anyone has top stick?
1: Approaching 10 mile.
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0: We are now through 10 mile.
1: Through 10 mile.
4: The black male driver, short hair, and a beard.
1: 10-4.
0: Turn back to a white male. Still northbound, too much appraisal.
1: Northbound approaching appraisal.
0: Whoever's at 696, you got top stick. Eastbound appraisal.
1: Eastbound appraisal.
5: Get it.
0: We're a lane coming up to a dead end apartment complex. We'll stop at the entrance.
4: Car behind me, hold that second entrance.
0: He's now going around westbound, next entrance. He's going back. Whoever's at the entrance, surround me. Oh. They're going to run right into us. Over the grass. We're coming up to Hayes.
4: EMAX now.
0: We are going southbound on Tekla.
1: Southbound Tekla.
5: Watch your caravanning. Start anticipating where he's going.
0: Westbound on Allen.
1: Westbound Allen.
0: South on Rosenbush.
1: South on Rosenbush.
0: I'm going to get the Hayes and Shaner, that's by the way, they're going to get south and south. We're at 10 mile. We are now going westbound on 10.
1: Westbound 10 mile.
6: I got 6. 10 share.
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0: 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How many two you guys to peel off?
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0: Through Chesterfield. Through Linus.

0: Adam 40 is primary, westbound leaving.
1: 10-4 Adam 40, westbound, excuse me.
0: Still westbound. Alright, still westbound.
1: Continuing westbound.
0: Westbound, come up to Shaner.
1: Approaching Shaner.
0: I have a gross point check that address deep in the fresh rib.
1: Number.
0: Alright, just hit the circle there. Be coming out, Steven. Scratch that. Southbound Rosemary.
1: Southbound Rosemary.
0: Alright, on the brakes. Leftbound on Doyle.
1: Westbound Doyle.
0: Something through a lot here. Southbound Shaner.
1: Southbound
0: Shaner. Yeah, it looks like it's slowed down 4 or 5 times. Still southbound. Southbound through 9.
1: I don't know.
0: Still southbound.
1: Continuing southbound.
0: I've got the four-way flashers on. He's through Topher.
1: Through Topher.
0: Going up to 8.
1: Approaching 8.
0: Now approaching 8. 50, 10, 50, 10, 50. And we're going to need at least 2 units. Vehicle's still rolling. They're bailing.
1: Bailing, Aiden Shaner.
0: Alright.
2: I was wearing black jeans, gray sweatshirt.
0: Alright, they're coming through the yard.

0: I need some cars south of in the area of Collingham and Reno. I need cars with the accident.
1: I need that work to make me file in Fort Center.
2: East on Fort Center.
1: That's three with the accident.
0: Advise on an ambulance, please.
2: 10-4.
1: At 1. At 3, roll fire. 8.
2: 10-4.
1: Reno south of 8.
2: Reno south of 8.
1: Back towards the vehicle, back towards the vehicle. There you go. Off door phone. Yeah. He's running back across 8.
0: Two in custody.
1: 3, did you get to roll fire?
2: Confirm.
1: Down through that alley.

0: Area 4, we got one in cut 3.
1: Area 4, you want to cut 3? Tail whip.
0: You're entering the strip club.
2: One that ran through the alley back south.
0: Yeah, sir, we got that one. And then we got one that was in a gray hoodie.
3: If Henry 40 has one, then we have three in custody.
1: Three in custody.
4: What was the driver wearing?
5: Great.
0: I think we got a driver in the alley here. Just put the car key on him. Alright, if they're in custody, we need to start shutting down 8 Mile. Westbound in all directions and southbound Chandler.
6: David 4, 1 for the way.
4: 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We're going to be walking back to the car now.
3: 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Whoever has bodies, take the bodies back to the station. 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
1: 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They've been notified.
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1: Your second car to help George 40.
2: I need northbound Shaner at that first street south 8 mile. Shut down.
1: George 40 dispatch, we need it. Northbound Shaner at Carlisle.
2: 10-4.
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2: 213. 40 confirming, our flight is en route. 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
3: Alright, let's read this match. 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

George 40 for the tape. Dems is going to St. John's. 10-4.

0: You got one running northbound into the gas station. It looks like a juvenile. Are we missing anybody?
1: There was a male who tried to cross at Agent Shaner a few minutes earlier. He had a head covering on, dressed in all black.
0: Okay, one just walked into the gas station.
2: That pursuit at the end, to check their camera to see how many bailed out.

0: He's westbound Georgiana.
1: Do we have somebody that can grab him?
2: One of the kids we got said there was five in the truck.
3: Airport has two in custody.
4: That's two, George 40. We're going to be checking out that now.
0: He just went into 13492 Georgiana.
4: Okay.
0: Well, he's hanging out on the porch. I can't tell if he's going to commit to going inside or if they'll let him in.
4: Victor, what's the address again? Can you walk?
0: Right there. Stop. It's the first house on your left.
4: We're out with him.
3: Airport is 95-231, I was talking about
4: 221. 222.

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2: Alright, that silver Ram that just pulled in with the Arizona plate, the guy says his son was involved. He got a crash notification on his son's iPhone.

0: Yeah, for you. The other unit, 30 juveniles aren't being cooperative with the other units.
1: Not a problem. We're going to be 95 with one juvenile male.
2: 224.
1: Tender mileage. 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

0: M51 to the unit at the gas station. We have Randy Marsh with us, possibly a family member there. 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
1: Ever.

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1: Go ahead.
0: That's Mars, Mary, Adam, Robert, Sam, Heron. First, David, Edward, Yellow, Adam, Robert, Ida, Nora, Black Male, 72708.

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0: Warning, this copy on VOL. VOL for an LFA crew that fled from Sterling Heights in the southbound mound, 14-mile, southbound mound, 14-mile for a silver Infiniti sedan occupied by four black males. End of VOL.
1: Certainly a warrant. It's probably 212 miles by now. They did turn their headlights back on.
0: 10-4.

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1: Hey, 40, go ahead.
2: Just for an update, after reviewing dash cam here, looks like we're going to have one juvenile male still outstanding. Looks to be a black male with a black hoodie, gray sweatpants, white shoes. Looks like he might have some white long socks pulled up.

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Rescue Force Glockmore from Lone Fire Dispatch. 7-year-old female, full code, CPR in progress. St. Anthony's, 31830 Ryan, 31830 Ryan, room 233, bed 1, incident number 1056-3325.

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3: For checking on no problem, 8609 Kennedy Circle, 8609 Kennedy Circle, apartment 7, the male and female arguing, the male on the balcony and female on parking lot, about 40 minutes ago.
2: 34.

Poland Squad 1 from Warfare Dispatch, 57-year-old female who has pain in her gallbladder, 11235 Cadillac, 11235 Cadillac, incident number 10564335.

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1: Go for it.

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1: 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Male and female arguing, both are drug users. There is a local note, one of the parties is a 96.
2: That's 282, you can send me the alarm on Maryland, all right.
1: 10-4. Dispatch S2, do you know the apartment number on Gratiot?
2: Building E, apartment, I believe you said 202. I didn't actually go upstairs, you met me downstairs.
1: 10-4.

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1: 10-4, on a welfare check for a possibly neglected child. 23857 Panama, 23857 Panama, checking on a 7-year-old Mexico.
0: Oh,

0: refer to dispatch. 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
1: 10-4, checking the alarm at Lal Bazaar, 40249 mile, 4024 9 mile.
0: Alright.

Dispatch George 40. Or 1010, directly across from 24332 Lauren, 24332 Lauren. Three black females physically fighting in the middle of the street.

0: M4, trouble with the subject at Holiday Inn Express, 11500 11 mile, 11500 11 mile. It's a white Chevy SUV occupied by a black female, already autoing in the parking lot.
1: Definitely.

0: This is Jerry Forey. Just be advised, we've got about 4 calls regarding that from neighbors, and we've got a female on the phone. She's extremely irate. 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
0: Start 2 tows this location. First is going to be for Edward William Boy 0390. It's going to be a silver Ram to the station. Second is going to be 4 Queen Charlie X-ray 00. It's a blue Grand Prix.
1: Ten for your records, Alice.
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1: 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Two black males wearing all black, black face mask. Their last seen running eastbound. Caller's candidate believes they're a 10 fellow size.

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1: 10-4. 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There's a male with a white hoodie attempting to get into caller's vehicle at 29439 Nottingham, 29439 Nottingham, no 1017.
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0: 3 from Warren Fire Dispatch for a 27-year-old male who's highly intoxicated. Stacy's busy. He was unable to give the actual address. It was obtained from the phone map. He's pinging at 25039 Curry, 25039 Curry. He should be sitting in a black Chevy Suburban. Incident number 10567642 if you want to advise on PD.
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1: Several.

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0: this thing should be top, but you can disregard a long fucking callback.
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1: Ten four, Trigus standby, 3800 Poplar, 3800 Poplar, 1017 in Black Chrysler minivan, in front of 3884 Poplar, attempting to get Granddaughter to come out.

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0: 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Huff and Thomas will be there in approximately 15 minutes. 10-4.

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0: 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For welfare check, 7217 8 mile, 7217 8 mile. 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
2: George 50, you can hold us down. 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
0: How far?

0: 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Could you have the EP come back up to the front desk, please?
1: Go for it.

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0: 2-2 Celestia from 1-3 dispatch. 77-year-old female, difficulty breathing. 27314 Shelbourne. 27314 Shelbourne, engine number 10569743.
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0: Warren Quitlam, Squadron from Warren Fire Dispatch, assigned to 11339 Studebaker. 11339 Studebaker for 67-year-old male chest pain, difficulty breathing. 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
0: Westbound 8 at Sherwood, Illinois plate, Frank Mary, 71927. It's a red Hyundai accent.
1: Westbound 8 at Sherwood.

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1: 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Motor One Evil will be on the way.
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0: 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I'm detaining one suspect now. Other suspect might still be in the garage. If you can get another car over here when you can.
1: Charlie 11, can you start that way? 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
1: Okay, I'm standing by the door.

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1: 10-4.
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2: Motor 1, just I'm trying to answer.
0: And 50 disregard. Motor 1, I need you for a 1050 unknown, spawn mile north of 11.
2: 10-4.
0: Adam 50, if you could take a 911 welfare check, 3, give me advice capital.
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0: 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We'll be transporting two juveniles. 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
1: 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Charlie 11, if you could stand by to copy this edge, Adam 2-1.
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0: Oganis for 1016, 27542 Fairfield, 27542 Fairfield. Caller says she was assaulted by her boyfriend, 52-year-old male. So she's across the street now and was locked out of the house by him.
1: Frank 1.
2: Dave 11.
0: Temperance.

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1: 10-4 on assault report. Consenting a call at the post office. Assault occurred. 10-4 by Brettner.
0: Never two on.
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1: 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Black Audi.
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1: Victor 2. Motor 1 just hit.
0: Fine.
1: Quick clear, 2 form 10. Can you show me in the 19th record, please?
0: Temper.
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0: 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The black male, 50 years old, wearing all gray. 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He's funny, though.
1: I repeat.

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Run number 10573 45.

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0: Thank you for having me.

Call. Continuing fuel for an RD auto northbound mile, 11 mile, northbound mile from 11 mile for a white GMC Sierra, David Frank, 89854 all over the road. Lights are showing clear on a 2026 GMC Sierra out of Highland, Michigan. Fuel.

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2: 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Can you give me a complaint number, please?
1: 2760, 3260.
2: 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Thanks.

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0: I'll be on traffic 12 in Lorna, northbound, with Edward Tom, Mary, 5254. Edward Fusion, can you start me a record for unqualified, please?
1: We'll be on the line.
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0: 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Of a 71-year-old female with high pressure and head pain. Number 10574-1109.
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1: You're going? Copy.
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1: 10-4, did you want another number?
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0: Charlie London, this is Canyon Evidence Tech. 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
0: Everything.

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1: Kathy, could you run the email over to that address?
0: Go again.
1: Could you run that address for email over to it, please?
0: It's unfortunately. You 11, there's two that come back, Larry Wright and Gary Wright.
1: Copy. You just run those both and just give me a return if they have any warrants.
0: Stand by.

0: Is that your favorite 11? Are you showing two warrants? One for misdemeanor for traffic out of Monroe. The other is a civil infraction failure to appear out of Waterford Township. Gary Wright has multiple, including two out of us. Both are traffic warrants, and one out of appear for probation violation, DWI.
1: County, does Larry have a valid driver's license?
0: Larry is valid.

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1: Got a caller saying 32169 Ruley. 32169, the male's in the backyard there.
0: 10-4, he's in the middle.

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1: Go ahead.
0: Are you overhead or no?
1: Yeah, I'm overhead of the 162 address. Or, I'm sorry, 169. There's a subject going up to the shed now.
0: Copy.
1: Not matching the description, though. This might be a homeowner, maybe. Subject's wearing a white shirt.
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2: 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You can disregard her for now.
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0: 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He likes to hang out at the gas station, begging people for cigarettes, possible mental.
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0: Check for 1050, northbound Hoover, south of 13.
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0: Motor 4, can I start with one toe? It's going to be a black Kia, David Robert Young, 1713.
1: Pepper. It'll be official.
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0: Other one's a black Lexus, Edward Sam John, 7247.
1: Pepper.
3: Four Squad 4 from Warren Fire Dispatch for an injury accident. TD is on scene. Northbound Hoover south of 13 Mile. Northbound Hoover south of 13 Mile. Number 10577 1207.

0: subscribe. So, you know, that Elon and Topher, a bunch of personal items thrown throughout the streets, investigating here. Topher.
1: 47 Motor 6, can you still make your way over here? We got to deter some of this traffic.
2: 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I'm coming up, Hoover. Where do you need me?
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2: Okay.
0: I'm wearing a red and blue shirt. They're jumping the fence and passing northbound.
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0: I'll be out there.
2: Thanks for clear for 111.
1: Over.
2: Six 110.
1: Over. That's true tonight. Tesla.
3: George 5 traffic.
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3: Northbound Mound, north of 12 in front of the GM Tech Center with Edward Zebra Lincoln, 5074, white Jeep.
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1: I'm 96 at 1488210 mile. 1488210 mile. Got a call stating that the daughter, 37-year-old female, was sick, has been seen. There is a
2: Sorry, 11.

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1: George 5.
0: Northbound Mound, north of Burton, unreadable plate.
1: Definitely.
0: Over Equinox.
1: Definitely.

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1: Yeah.

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0: 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Roastback and Topher in the lot of Angel Cakes, Edward Henry Sam 4015.
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2: 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George 5 traffic.
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1: Sorry to say, from SP4, we're in clear training. We'll be responding to Dallas.
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0: 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Can we get an address checked if possible? We don't have that on 14 Mile Road.
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1: Go for
0: it. 4-6 single special. I'll be doing a transport from the station to 2640 Shipston Court with an adult female. Starting is 244.
1: 1247.
2: George 5, is SOS down in dispatch?
1: I just ran something here, man.
3: CCS 1 is having a problem with a return as well.
4: Address that is 14836 Montgomery Road.
0: Copy. Badges 3, squad 3 is on scene, will be investigated.
4: 1248.
5: Motor 1, George 5.
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2: You're the best, Motor 1.

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1: Okay, 40, 10,000. Okay, 10-4.

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1: Go on.
0: Give me all the one at 8 miles.
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0: You will.
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0: Bobby 82, can you pull me a number for a dog fight at 11296 Green Tree, whoever the animal complaint after?

Capricorn Engine 2 Squad 2 from 1 Fire Dispatch for female having difficulty breathing at 12843 Starfield, 12843 Starfield, Central 10581, 1321.

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0: 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Can I get a flatbed for unqualified, please?

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0: For a subject with a gun, we have an uncooperative caller at the Hoofer Shop at 76658 Mile. But somebody was there armed with a gun, however, we're unable to get anything further.
1: 2-1. I'm alive and anything, guys.
2: Yeah, 4.
1: Edward 5 as well.
0: Okay.

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0: Can you pull me one more number for 8282 Maxwell?
1: I'm for it.
2: 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You can clear up.
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0: prestigious ones on top. We have a Beyond 10 mile thanks to Hoover and the, we'll call it 11884 10 mile on an out-of-state plate. David King 1-8 Ida Edward for a plate. Slow response.
1: Do
2: the Stevens River. Stop on that. Stevens River.
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2: Yeah, I'll be out there.

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1: Very good. Did it.
0: Very good. Stand by on another dispatch, Charlie 11. Charlie 11. Looking at throw welfare check. 8515 Temkin. 8515 Temkin. Be checking on Michael. Has multiple health issues. Hasn't been able to get a hold of the car. Hasn't been able to hold him last week. It's all 7 years up.
1: Hey, I'm going to be 10
0: minutes. 10 minutes.

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0: 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I'll take this half.
1: Number. David 11, even just here.
2: Good night. 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
0: 8 mile, and goes back to be a white Kia, no plate.
1: Advise on that, sir.
0: Yeah, I think it's a 1-0-300. Blow the stop.
1: You want to show you closest to me that way?
2: Yeah, what is that? She sent it to me on the season, gross, right?
1: 10-4.

0: David 11, you got the first half?
1: Yeah, I'm off. You just got another unit.
0: And I have 4 M2 on this trigger.
2: Careful, sorry. M2, 1-2.

0: 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Number is 10584 at 1435.
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0: Pulling in the mobile 11 in Hoover. Frank Adam Victor 2876. It's a dark blue Jeep.
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0: is that today, 11? The warrant that I'm supposed to be confirming, are they healthy and sober?
1: Good work.
0: Happy, thanks.

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1: Four three.
0: Check an exit on an injuries, North Mount Defender, North of Chicago.
1: 10-4.
0: Dispatch, David 50.
1: Yeah, 50.
0: We have the male half on the phone saying he left the scene, but he wants us to do a welfare check on his kids at that location because the mom's threatening suicide.
1: Copy.

0: On an injury call 3-1 fire dispatch, Fair Language Barrier, a female that fell unknown on injury, 25494 Audrey. 25494 Audrey, room number 10585 14.
1: 14. Thank you, Scott.

0: 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She's shooting me out of the 37 vacant lot, the southeast corner of Tannen Mound, with David Tom Union 4492.
1: Need another car?
0: Call Pepper right now.
1: 10-4.

0: 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You can send the victim to also.
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0: 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Sorry, Rector, that vehicle 95.
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1: It will be on the...
0: Thank you.

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0: 11 and Mount, it's an 82. 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
1: Number.
2: Motor one request, right?
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0: CCS, sir. CCS, sir. If you're not busy, could you come over to Studebaker and Campbell?
1: Hey, firm, sir. 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
0: Thank you.
2: Motor 7's clear, Form 10 later.

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0: Okay, I threw a standby for Great Lakes Recovery. 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

Osborne Engine 6 Flood 6 from Warren Fire Dispatch responding to 2042 Common. 2042 Common. Of a hospice nurse with a 75-year-old male facing his abdomen drain. He's in severe pain. Phone number 10586 8886.

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0: 5-1-0.
1: Yeah,

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1: 10-4. Franklin, stand by. Copy this pitch. David 5-1.
2: David 5-1.
1: Track 31418 Shaner. 31418 Shaner, apartment 4.
2: David 5-1.
1: Okay. The car was stolen. 2215 Jarvis. 215 Jarvis, report.

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0: GPS from the trash.
1: Todd.
0: I'll be checking out at 10:50, just occurred. Email at Van Dyke.
1: And for advice on injury.
0: Yeah, I will. Squad 6 on report 1.

0: CPS went dispatch. Had a juvenile on a bike get hit. We got somebody who hit the door there. Looked like he's doing all right. The red charger heading westbound 8 mile, approaching Sherwood, trying to catch up to it. So he was with his father. His father had his TPF, or had a gun in the right place for officer safety. They're in the media. The red charger stopping Frank and Nora 1126 at Sherwood.
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0: be able to dispatch. 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
0: 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Can we get a Huck for Adam 6 Frank Charles Union to a black Dodge Durango?
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0: 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Crash. No injuries. We'll let you know.
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1: 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Get you the address when I get there.
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Enter door B is in Brothel for an 80-year-old male with low blood sugar and diabetic issue. Number 10591, 1717.

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0: Van Dyke, south of the freeway on the southern right side, if you could let them know that the lights are blinking red. The north side is behaving normal. The south side is malfunctioning.
1: Totally let them know.

0: Florida Engine 6 Squad 6 for more on fire dispatch. 39-year-old female intoxicated going through alcohol withdrawal at America Fest. 7500 Miller, 7500 Miller, permit 409, number 10592, 1736.
1: Did low.
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1: Special angle now. Just right there. 10-4, thank you.

0: 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Okay, when you get here, you can stay out on Miller behind the rescue. Walk the section out.
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0: There is Bantram Rescue 4. It's a... over here, please.
1: 10-4, what do you have?
0: She is intact, but she's making statements about her child with the baby daddy possibly having issues with sexual assault in the past. She has concerns about the child's safety.
1: Okay, copy.

0: before a peon scene.
1: When we pulled up, he was walking with the baby in a stroller. I don't see him right now in the immediate area, though, but he's somewhere around here.
0: Copy.

0: Okay. Can you use this to the fire department? They're out at the America's Best, 7500 Miller. 7500 Miller, they're out with a highly intoxicated female wanting to make a CSE report. The male suspect is possibly still on scene in the area.
1: Adam 50.

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1: 251.
0: 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What's on that road side?
1: 251.
2: Phone number 10593 and the 255.
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1: CCS 3 is going to be out at Gross Beck at 9 mile.
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0: Go ahead.
2: Did the official say which lot they were at?
0: 21720 Gross Beck.
2: Okay, nobody's there. We're out at the crash at 9 Gross Beck.
0: Okay.

0: this man, Ginger 2, and Flat 2 both back in. No medical needs here.
1: 1803.
2: This man, she ever run for one?
1: Negative.

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2: Edward 51 to CCS 3, David 51, can one of you swing back over here for a second? We just need a printer.
0: CCS 3.
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1: 1805.

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0: 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Edward Robert, yellow 273.
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0: to search at 1:50. You respond back to Miller. We just got an hour on call from the female saying she's back in her room asking for an ambulance.
1: I'm sorry, go again.
0: Can you respond back to Miller? The female is back on scene calling 911 asking for an ambulance.
1: Copy.
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2: Hey, Colin. You start to the north end to the parking structure. We need a vehicle towed out of the structure. 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
3: 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Let's go to record for A-Van.
1: Denver. Those will be in line.

For Messi 4-7 from one fire dispatch, 48-year-old male, possible kidney stone with severe pain, 31603 Nelson, 31603 Nelson, from the 10598-1910.

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0: Yeah, that's Bay Area for 1015, 23579 Moore, 23579 Willard. All vans are hand by the mom, so her two sons were physically fighting, arguing with each other. There's a locomote for one of them saying he suffers from schizophrenia and bipolar. Sending at least two officers advised if you need any more units.
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0: 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For male with chest pain, have a language barrier and child collar. 11536 Villa Court. 11536 Villa Court from the 106-3-1941.
1: Rescue 4. Squad 5 responding dispatch, engine 5 responding squad 5.
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1: Sorry, squad 5 says I have engine 5 to respond with them, but I have you going to the open burning.
0: Yeah, send somebody else to that. We're going to go to the chest pain.
1: Okay.
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1: Sorry about your confusion. 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
2: Sorry to cause you more confusion. The truck 4 is going to take that.
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1: Squad 3.
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